0: all my loving. Now when I give you all my loving. Now when I give you all my loving. 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You say I wear you out.
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0: And there is something you wish for?
1: Yes.
0: What did you wish?
1: I was wishing that we were two other people. Two people who need not say goodbye.
0: Perhaps it can be that way.
1: What are you saying?
2: I'm listening.

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For tonight, God is a DJ.

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1: They're in the way.
2: Yeah.
1: They're in the way.
2: Super awesome cam.
1: Yeah.
2: Je třeba to zvětšit.

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Let the science behind my conniving. 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

0: Bé, parada.
1: No, no matter much, I'ma try all it out. 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

0: It's like Cilla.
1: Who's Cilla?
0: Cilla Black. 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

It is a one-of-a-kind car, Mr. Long. It is the fastest, safest, strongest car in the world. It is also completely fuel-efficient and is operated entirely by microprocessors, which make it virtually impossible for it to be involved in any kind of mishap or collision.

Skladba Bite the Bullet, Final Fix, a následuje On My Mind od producentů Lobovsky a Mooney. I know I shouldn't care, so can you tell me why, babe?

0: reports proclaiming imminent doomsday are popping up all over the U.S. Judgment Day is at hand, according to a Christian radio preacher in California. If 90-year-old Harold Camping's Bible-based calculations are correct, you shouldn't be making any plans past Saturday, May 21st.
1: May 21st, there's going to be a terrific earthquake.